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4: I'm doing great. How are you?
5: Very good.
4: It's so good to see you again. I still remember the first time when I was on your tour. It really impressed me that you bring all of the musicians around the world on the stage and you play each of the instruments. It's so like, you know, it's so impressed. And did you bring someone that this time, like really particularly that you want to mention about to China?And what's the ideas that bring everybody together on the stage?
5: We have a big choir from Kenya, you know, because of Lion King and the African things we do. So, but we get them to sing very un-African things as well. So it's really interesting because everybody gets to learn so much about everybody else's culture. You know, I want everybody always to come back from the tour.Enriched with new ideas. I did a movie just before The Lion King. I did a movie in South Africa called Power of One. You know, and it became very interesting. Actually, it became the blueprint for The Lion King. To have these two cultures collide in an extraordinary way, whereby a new energy was created, you know, a new language of music was being created.

working with the choirs in South Africa, their sevens in the chord is flatter than it is in Europe. So yeah. there's automatically a different tone, which is just and you realize that so many little things in music are culturally dependent, and so it's not that all music is the same, you know, and it's the music of the people. Each music has a different accent when it goes from place to place, and I know in China. You have, from region to region, you have different accents in your music.

0: 提到好莱坞电影配乐，相信我们每个人脑海中都有一段来自汉斯季默的旋律。不论是《角斗士》《狮子王》《加勒比海盗》《星际穿越》还是《盗梦空间》，他的音乐可谓是火遍了全网，刷爆了短视频。
1: And Hans, I believe that for people who go to your concert or your show, they are all very familiar with their music, the tune, the melody, etc., etc. But still, I guess there are some certain pieces that has gone so viral and they have become all-time favorites. Like for maybe most of the Chinese audiences or for me, the Pirates of the Caribbean.
2: Absolutely.
1: And yeah, that's also one of your keepers, right?
2: Yes, written in one night.
1: Yeah, and more than that, maybe. I remember you said you finished like music for 3 or 4 Pirates movies just within one
2: Absolutely.
1: night.
2: Absolutely. Well, I didn't know we were going to make 3 or 4 Pirate movies. You know, it's like Dark Knight. I mean, you know, we were making Batman Begins and I wrote something so simple. And then I had to go and figure out how to stretch it across 3 other movies.
1: Right. So the music just keep coming out.
2: That's okay.
0: 杨老师对于这部作品有什么样的感受呢？
3: 因为 Hans Zimmer 他用他的音乐方式改变了人们对于传统的英雄的形象的定义。